0: 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To jest
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Metal. 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

earlier this month, I played EDC Las Vegas, Electric Daisy Carnival. It was an amazing night, and the first track set the tone, because that was the one you just heard, Don't Lose Your Head, by Tiësto, together with Olivia Sebastianelli. And this track is now out everywhere. I hope you like it. Let me know on my socials. The full set of what I played at EDC Las Vegas is on my YouTube channel right now. 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

That was Dory and Amy Wiles and KLP Imagination out on Musical Freedom. Before that, Tarek and Center Court, Thunderbolt and RSCL and Seppa, The Pressure. And this is Lumine, here for us.

This is Prismatic by Tiësto, and in the mix you just heard Karaoke and Paige Tomlinson here once again. Before that, Keller and Surba 55, Power of Love, and Groove Baby and K1, Who Will Find Me. And this is RJ Through the Veil.

Prismatic in the mix by Tiesto. You just heard Edu Bravo, Reality Reboot, Motorcycle as the Rush Comes in the Stone Van Broeken remix, Josh Lane, Randall the Void, and the Glasgow Worlds Collide. This is Radiohead, everything in the right place, Oscar edit.

There was Azuro, Until Dawn. Before that, VMAs, DJ Heartstring, and Saida, A Thousand Lies. Jackson, If You Want It, and Darby, Atura, and Vic, What I Need. And just like that, this hour of Prismatic is coming to an end. Time for only one more tune. I hope you liked the mix. Let me know on my socials, @Tiesto. And if you want to hear more tracks like this, check out my Prismatic by Tiesto playlist on Spotify. This is the last one for the week. It's your Till Sunrise.

Yo, what's up? It's Marshmallow here. Who's ready for another episode of Joytime Radio? We have a very special guest joining us on this month's show, and you'll be hearing from them in about a half hour from now. But first, a selection of music for me.

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1: Hey, this is Dr. Apollo, and you're tuning into my official guest mix for Joytime Radio. For the next 30 minutes, you'll be hearing some of my favorite new original tracks, plus songs from LMNOP, Skeleton, and of course, Berserker. I'll also be debuting some of the tracks off my new EP, Rage, that's dropping on Joytime Collective June 5th.

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I feel really honored to be a part of this movement and invite you all to lock in with us next time you're in LA.

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Firepower in the dance and me bass like a gun. 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

0: Hey, what's up, everyone? This is Sam Felt, and you're tuned into a brand new episode of Heartfelt Radio. In this episode, I've got the hottest Heartfelt Records releases waiting for you, alongside music from Cat Dealers, Timmy Trumpet, James Herr, and many more. So wherever you're listening from, get ready for an hour packed with feel-good vibes and the freshest sounds in dance music. This week, the show is coming to you from my hometown, Amsterdam. For once, I don't have any shows planned this weekend, which means I get to spend some quality time at home. I'll tell you a bit more about my week in Amsterdam later on, but first, I think it's time to get the music started. Are you ready? Let's kick off this episode with one of my latest releases together with the very talented Tame. This is Lost in Desire.
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0: You're listening to Heartfelt Radio with me, Sam Felt. The track you just heard was the Highest remix of Burnt Out Flame. And before that, you heard Nothing But Love by Yousef. How are you enjoying this episode so far? I'd love to hear your thoughts. Feel free to send me a message or leave a comment on my socials using @SamFelt on Instagram, TikTok, or Threads. I already see some comments coming in, so thank you for that. It always warms my heart to read your messages and see how you're connecting with the music. Later on, I'll tell you a bit more about my time in Amsterdam this week, and I've also got a special throwback lined up for you, an old Sam Felt remix that comes with a great story behind it. So make sure you stay tuned. But first, it's time for one of my favorite releases on Heartfelt Records. This is 8-Bit Lover by Thomas Nann.
1: I'd rather have a memory than a photograph.

those of you just tuning in, welcome to Heartfelt Radio. I'm Sam Felt, your host for the hour, and I just played All My Life by Timmy Trumpet and Frank Walker. Stay tuned because we're far from done. There's still plenty of great music coming your way, including more of your favorite Heartfelt Records releases and a lot of feel-good vibes to carry you into the weekend. During the intro of the show, I mentioned that I'm spending this weekend in my hometown of Amsterdam. For a change, I don't have any shows on the schedule, which means I can fully focus on spending quality time with my friends and family. My son is growing up so fast, and moments like these remind me how important it is to slow down every now and then and enjoy the time together. How are you spending your weekend? Whatever your plans are, I hope this episode of Heartfelt Radio is helping you kick things off with a boost of positive energy. Now let's keep the vibe going with some more music. Up next is a fantastic Heartfelt Records release called Everybody Be Somebody by Hulk, Jude, and Frank and Kiras. Enjoy.

0: 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With those bangers, we're coming close to the end of this hour, which means it's time for me to say goodbye. Once again, I hope you enjoyed this episode just as much as I enjoyed putting it together for you. Thank you so much for spending part of your day with me. As always, it's amazing to have you along for the ride. Next week, I'll be back with a brand new episode of Heartfelt Radio, so make sure to tune in again at the same time on your favorite radio station. And if you can't wait that long, don't forget that you can find all the Heartfelt playlists on your favorite streaming platform, packed with the latest and greatest feel-good music. Before I go, I want to leave you with a track that comes with a little story. Last week, my wife and I went to see Dermot Kennedy live in concert. Maybe you remember me talking about it in last week's show. It reminded me of a remix I made for his incredible track Giants, and I thought this would be the perfect moment to play it for you. Thank you for tuning in. Have an amazing week ahead and enjoy the Sam Felt remix of Giants by Dermot Kennedy.
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1: 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Melo.
2: Yes, yes, yes. This is Don Diablo. Been having a big couple of weeks hiding out in his studio, recording lots of cool new stuff, both audio as well as video, as well as photography. So more on that very soon, guys. Can't wait to share it all with you later on in the year. But for now, I've got a brand new episode of Hexagon Radio talking about sharing. You can find this rehex that I did exclusively on Hype Edit. Yes, indeed. I'm talking about my Cashmere Brighter Days Don Diablo rehex. So in case you missed it, go check it out on Hype Edits. You can find it there in its full glory. If you are a DJ, you want to play it out, grab it over there. But for now, here it is in its full glory to open this week's Hexagon Radio. Also, if you live in Germany or in the Netherlands, this week I'm going to be rocking out at Free Your Mind Festival, playing right in between Paul Kalkbrenner and René Sonneveld. Looking forward to that. As well as rocking out at Boat's House the week after. Going to be an exclusive 360 show. So don't miss out. Get your tickets now before it's too late. And as said, here we go. Cashmere, Brighter Days, Don Diablo Rehex. To kick it off, Hexagon Radio Hex. Take it away, buddy.
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Yes, oh yes, oh yes, we're off to a great start. We're excited to have a new Haskell out this week on our exhibition label after Magic Pills, which was a smasher. Doesn't he? He's back with another one that I really think is gonna smash all the dance floors around the globe if played at the right volume. This one's called Balonga by the one and only Haskell from London, UK. James, this one goes out to you. Out this week on exhibition, big tune, worldwide premiere. X, go, go, go. A former international.

We're going to do a little Hexagon throwback track right before we go into the Demo Day track of the week. So for this week, I actually selected a track from Swanky Tunes, yes indeed, in collaboration with Shapov. This one's called Rolling Deep. I was actually going through the Hex collection, heard this one. I was like, this is actually really dope. Should be revisited. Came out in 2024. And in case you missed it, I want to play it for you guys right now, because we are rolling deep today here on Hexagon Radio. Hexagon throwback track of the week.

0: Hexagon Throwback Track of the Week, Swanking Tunes, Shop of Rolling Deep. And we definitely are rolling deep right now. It's time for the Demo Day Track of the Week. This is a UKG and Bass House inspired record by the one and only Cyrus, all the way from Toronto, Canada. Yes, indeed, he is 28 years old, sent us this demo. It's called Bad Habits. And we think it's really good. So I wanted to play it as the Demo Day Track of the Week to put the spotlight on him, Cyrus, all the way from Toronto, Canada. Make sure you go follow him on his Instagram, Cyrus Bangs with a Z. And this is the Demo Day Track of the Week.
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0: you know it ain't over yet. We got something special for you guys right now to celebrate his release last week. Yes, indeed. I'm talking about the one and only JLV in the guest mix to celebrate his release with Screwfizzer and Anissa Marie. This one's called Da Da Da. At least that release was. And this is called the guest mix to celebrate that release. The one and only JLV in the mix here on Hexagon Radio.
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backseat. Don't need no validation. You can ask me. Shotguns while you lame, take the backseat. I clap that ass like I clap a little ass cheek. Big bad wolf, but I always been a black sheep. Don't need no validation. You can ask me. Shotguns while you lame, take the backseat. I clap that ass like I clap.

JLV in the mix for this special guest mix for this week. Just so yes, keep your eye out on this dude. He's only just getting started. And for now, I'm going to close off with one final track, guys. The Jill Time track of the week. This one is actually a cool remix that I found online by Yeezus. And it's the Chill House remix by Justin Bieber's Daisies. That's how we close off the show. Catch you guys on the flip side. My name is Don Diablo. I love you all. No matter where you are on the planet, what country you live in, what flag you represent, I love you. And I'll be there very soon with this show, same time, same place, next week. Bye-bye.